Hello, beautiful people. This is the Funky Black Man from Campo Alegre Productions. You're listening to my new release on Radio Zoom. 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Keep it locked.

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So he loaded up the truck and they moved to Beverly Hills, that is, swimming pool.

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They would like to thank you folks for kindly dropping in. You're all invited back again to this locality to have a heaping helping of their hospitality. Beverly Hillbillies, that's what they call them now.

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The stereo sound, however, can be reproduced only when stereo equipment is used.

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We got waitresses.

0: von Nelson bis Trade.
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2: 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What you got?
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every touch, a vampire's gentle kiss, surrendering so helplessly, so good too much, the moments I will miss, so now I have to

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1: Ladies and gentlemen, we would like to show you how to make a hit record. 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
1: 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You're listening to my new release on Radio Zoom. You can check them out at radiozoom.de. Keep it locked.